Thank y'all so much for coming out.

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1: Good morning, this is the 6am news on 3FM 92.7. We're coming to you live from our studio here at Adesawi Kanda in Accra. We're also live in Tamale on Kesmi 107.1 FM. My name is Nura Mohammed, coming up this morning. Opposition New Patriotic Party elects new regional executives, with Dr. Bernard Okoboy emerging the Greater Accra chairman.
2: Yenya Ohidene Hukweku Apia has been elected as the chairman of the New Patriotic Party.
1: Also this morning, a 15-city KFC promotion draws massive crowds and triggers long queues and chaotic scenes at several outlets nationwide, prompting calls for stronger safety measures. And much later, three households count their losses after fire destroys virtually all their belongings at Labadi Wireless in Accra.
3: People have been using equipment, more gadgets. That takes more loot.
1: We'll bring you details of these and some other stories shortly. 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

0: Let's start off our bulletin with the story. The opposition New Patriotic Party, NPP, has elected new regional executives across the country as part of the party's preparations ahead of the 2028 general elections. Now, in the Greater Accra region, Dr. Bernard Okuboy won the chairmanship against Alfred Boy. He promised to snatch all seats lost to the NDC in the 2028 elections.
1: In 2016, John Mahama lost the election by close to 1 million votes. But in 8 years' time, they brought him back. The fact that you lose an election doesn't mean that you can't come back. And so we are working hard so that in 4 years, in the next 2 years, as in 2028 December, the Ghanaian public would get the confidence back in the New Patriotic Party. Remember that the NDC was voted into office based on their promises. And most of the promises have not been fulfilled. What it means is that the Ghanaian people are still in expectation. They are in an expectant mood. We are going to satisfy those expectations.
2: The confidence of winning the next general election.
1: That's why we are here.
0: Meanwhile, Chairman Odenoho Kwekwoapia, popularly known as Koka, has been elected the new Ashanti Regional Chairman of the New Patriotic Party at his second attempt at the position. His victory has been followed by calls for unity, with party members urging the new leadership to bring all factions together and rebuild the party ahead of the 2028 elections. My colleague Ibrahim Abubakar brings us this report.
3: Yenya Odenoho Kwekwoapia has been elected as the chairman of the New Patriotic Party.
4: It was a second attempt, and this time, Chairman Odenoho Kwekwoapia has succeeded. Koka is now the Ashanti Regional MPP chairman after emerging victorious in the regional executive elections.
3: Chairman, enipa mienu ne gina ye. Yenua Odenoho Kwekwoapia. Onya emanimu 658. Yenua Henry Kwabena Kokofu onya 269. With 658.
4: But beyond the celebrations, party members say the bigger task.

funciona. 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Is he worthy here this morning? High five your neighbor, tell them you are welcome to the Maker's house. Hey, come on, let's go.

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Amen. Fred, that was a test, man. Hallelujah. Amen. You know, in the lives of the people of Israel, in Exodus chapter 3, Bible said that they have just got out of Egypt and the plagues were over. The firstborns have been spared. They have been liberated. Freedom has come. Freedom has come. And just before they got too far, Moses stopped them and said to them, it was like a command. He stopped and said to them, remember this day. Knowing human beings, he told them, remember this day. You know, as humans, we easily forget. We easily forget. But as I stand before you, I just want you to take your mind back from where you are and remember. Oh, I remember how far the Lord has brought you. That he has been saved, he has been redeemed. You have been healed. Oh, your shout doesn't seem so. Your praise doesn't seem like you remember. You are not remembering. Remember. Hallelujah. Amen. Some people had.

you are here. Remember, today you are here. Remember, remember the goodness of the Lord. Remember the mercies of God. Remember His saving grace. Remember, give God a shout of praise. Give Him a shout of praise. Hallelujah. Amen. We will always remember. We will always remember the goodness of the Lord. Hallelujah. And if you are watching us online, wherever you are, you also remember how far and where God picked you from and how far He has brought you. Just remember and lift up your hands and thank Him. Hallelujah. Somebody, shall we honor our mommy? Shall we honor our father, the visionaries over this commission? Oh, is that your best praise you can honor them with? Hallelujah. Amen. Now, celebrate yourselves and take your seats. Amen. If you are celebrating your birthday today or you did in the course of the week, please be upstanding. Let's remember the goodness of God over your life, over all these years. Wow, all birthday celebrants. Amen. And if you'll be traveling in the course of the week, please be upstanding wherever you are so we put you in the able hands of the Almighty God. Hallelujah, all travelers. For the birthday celebrants. So, Fred, it's your birthday, so are you going to sing for yourself? Or? Let's go, please.

Shall we pray? Heavenly Father, we thank you for your goodness. We thank you for your mercies. We remember, oh Lord, with these dear ones, oh Lord, that you've added another year, a new page that you've opened for them. Father, it's full of remembrance of your goodness and everything that you've done for them and how far you have brought them. Dedicate them unto you, oh Lord, unto your grace and unto your mercy, that Father, you continue to favor and bless them. You continue to protect them and guide them in their journey. Father, Lord, bless them that they shall be blessed in the mighty name of Jesus. And for those that are traveling, Father, we pray, commit them into your able hands. Let your mighty hand be upon them even as they travel. Go with them and bring them back safely in Jesus' mighty name. Amen. Wish you a happy birthday and a safe journey. Amen.

0: Good afternoon. You're welcome to the Midday News here on 3FM 92.7. We're coming to you live from our studios here at Adisawe Kanda in Accra. We're also live in Tamale on KESME 107.1 FM. My name is Nura Mohammed. Coming up this afternoon, power outage in parts of Accra as damaged Tema Achimota Tower is replaced following a fuel tanker explosion at Ashaman. Also this afternoon, Western North MPP holds regional executive elections today after holding similar ones in 15 other regions on Saturday. And much later, we'll tell you how HIV funding cuts threaten to reverse years of progress in Africa, as experts warn children are among the most at risk.
1: In AIDS, in the recent UN AIDS report, 55% of children living with HIV are on antiretroviral treatment.
0: We'll bring you details of these and some of the stories shortly. 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

The details now. The Ghana Grid Company Limited, GridCo, has announced an emergency power outage in parts of the Greater Accra region on today to facilitate the replacement of a damaged transmission tower at Ashaman. The affected tower forms part of the 161 kV Tema Achimota transmission line and was damaged.

0: damaged after a fuel tanker exploded while welding work was being carried out on its tank within the transmission's lines. Within the transmission lines right of way. Now, according to Gridco, power supply to some areas will be interrupted from 3:30 a.m. to 6 p.m. to allow its engineers and technical teams to safely replace a damaged tower and restore the integrity of the transmission line. The company has apologized to affected customers for the inconvenience and appealed for the patience and cooperation of the emergency works as the emergency works are carried out. Meanwhile, the General Overseer of Action Chapel International, Archbishop Nicholas Duncan Williams, has expressed concerns over what he believes is stifling Ghana's fight to end illegal mining. Citing the role of Ghana Gold Board, he stated that the institution is facing what he described as a very powerful movement opposed to efforts to ensure the right thing is done in Ghana's gold sector. He's been speaking at a church service earlier today.
1: Pray for the gold board. And I'll tell you why. With what I was told by this sheikh and the calls I had that they can't get the gold like before illegally, so they want some channels to the gold board so they can purchase the gold now from the gold board, it's clear to me that the gold board is dealing with a very powerful movement. People very, very established who knows and understand the field and how to do this and don't want the right thing to be done. And in the name of politics, we are destroying the future of our children and our grandchildren. So I'm going to dedicate a lot of time today for us to intercede for our nation, because I'm concerned about some things. And I am not speaking as a prophet, as much as some may be prophetic. I am speaking as a student of prophecy and a student of history. I take time to study history a lot, and some things are bothering me. And one of them is how we are managing the future of our children and our grandchildren when it comes to our water bodies, when it comes to the land that produce crop and the food we eat. We are poisoning the land. There are so many things we are doing. If you look at the way we are running our society as a country and nation, the future is in trouble. And I'll indulge you to allow me speak to you for some few minutes, and let's spend quality time interceding. I don't normally do this, interceding for country. This.
0: Now, economic policy analyst Senyo Hosi has taken a swipe at the Ministry of Lands and Natural Resources over the revocation of Adamu's resources mining lease. Speaking on TV3's weekend flagship talk show, The Key Points, on Saturday, the erudite Hosi described the revocation as very depressing and arbitrary. He argued that assuming the ministry's allegations of infractions against the company is true, those infractions should not warrant revocation of a license, but rather corrective measures to remedy the situation.
2: I think that there must be some balance. Because look at the key issues that the ministry in Sami has raised. Adamu's breaching conditions of the mining lease, Adamu's failing to comply with some directives issued by the commission, Adamu's not providing certain documentation, regularizing their ownership. Let me assume that the ministry is right. And I think that the ministry must flag it. Are they so material that they are not corrective?
3: Right.
2: That we can cure this problem and still save the business. Okay. And you know what? Even when businesses act criminally, all right, deal with the criminals of the business, which will be the directing minds of the business, and not the whole institution that has a certain socio-economic dependence for the community, that employs your own Ghanaians. You understand? You have to be careful. So a certain balance is required.
3: Okay.
2: So whilst you enforce regulation, you don't enforce regulation to collapse. You enforce regulation to correct.
3: Okay.
2: You enforce regulations to thrive and to rationalize indigenous businesses.
3: Okay.
2: I encourage the government to please just relook this. Revocation is a bit hard. Work with your people to correct this.
0: Meanwhile, growing cuts to international HIV/AIDS funding are threatening to reverse years of progress in Africa, with children among those most at risk. The warning comes as health experts raise concern over a widening gap in access to HIV testing and treatment for children. Globally, 1.2 million people acquired HIV in 2025 and 570,000 died from AIDS-related illnesses, according to UNAIDS. The agency warns that without urgent action, millions more could become infected by 2030. Speaking on the sidelines of the 26th International AIDS Conference

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1: Well, my favorite scripture is Romans 8:28, and it says, all things work together for the good to them that love the Lord. Kwame, that is absolutely my favorite scripture.
0: Yes, your inspirational gospel mix. 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You can't miss it. 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

0: Yes, this is the African Empress Suza at Nairobi, Kenya, with the mix G Kwame Adu. Thank you for listening in. God bless you.
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5: 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Tim Timmons here, and you're listening to my friend Kwame Adu. Yes, I'm from California, and so I don't really know how to say Kwame Adu, but I hope I'm doing the right thing. Kwame Adu. This is Tim Timmons saying Kwame Adu. That is one of the coolest names I've ever heard in my entire life.
6: 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He is your big brother. Kwame Adu. 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

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This is Inspirational Gospel Mix. Let's turn up for the big city. It's been a long time, but we are back in the building after that World Cup session. It's a new season. It's a new season for you and I. And be filled in this new season. Remain empowered in this new season. Let the provisions of the Lord come alive for us for this new season. May we move with His countenance. May we move with His presence. Move with His presence of power, His presence of honor, His presence of mercy, His presence of goodness. That should follow you all the days of your life. Move with His unction. His unction to function at your best. I said the other time, the visitation of the Lord has come alive for us to live in alignment to His word. That word shall release the manifestation of anything that must be witnessed in our lives. So such a time like this, we avail ourselves for the move of Jehovah. May you avail yourself for divine honor. Avail yourself for the supernatural. It appears we've been told

being in the natural state, but we are the supernatural. Do you believe it? You were first spirit before you manifested into flesh. So don't leave behind the supernatural power of you. Don't leave behind your divine state, because divinity has supremacy over humanity. So we come in boldness. We come in the supernatural. Somebody is coming in the name of the Lord. Come in the word. Come in his holiness. Come in his righteousness. May no one condemn you. You know why? When you read Isaiah chapter 54 verse 17, there is a word that declares, no weapon formed against you shall prosper, and any tongue that rises against you even in the day of judgment shall be condemned, because your righteousness is of the Lord. I love that part, that their righteousness is of me, and this is the heritage of those who are called, who are the elect, who are the chosen, who function in divine purpose. So for your purpose, for your mandate, there are provisions even for your righteousness, because he is the one who leads us even into the path of righteousness, into the path of life. Be led to the path of life. Let the crooked ways be made straight unto you. Let the lines align and fall unto you in pleasant places. Let it come alive in all awareness. May you find your feet planted and rooted even on a firm foundation. Let your feet be planted and be seen on a rock. And of course, on a rock of ages, on a rock dependable, on a rock unshakable, on a rock that is your shelter. The rock is somebody's spokesperson. The rock is your defense. The rock is the ammunition. The rock is the wall of fire round about you. The rock is divine intervention. The rock is thy intercessor. Oh, there is a rock in Psalm 3 verse 3 that, oh Lord, you are my shield, my glory, and the lifter of my head. Let there be lifting for you, because you are placed above. And those who trust in the name of the Lord shall be like Mount Zion, according to Psalm 125 verse 2. They will not be moved, but there will be a move of Jehovah for them. There will be a move of the spoken word of the Lord, because his voice is over many waters. I don't know the waters engulfing you, the waters that have come to overwhelm you, but their waters are even under the hands, under the care, and he got it under his feet. So you have it. He has spoken, and his word is final. His word should release unto you the best for you. I love that. The word of the Lord should release unto you the best, unto fruitfulness, unto divine multiplicity. Be fruitful and multiply. This is the true calling, and we walk in this purpose. 92.7. We call it Inspirational Gospel Mix. From now to 10 p.m., you are here with your big brother. And we say the goodness of the Lord shall follow us all the days of our lives. So this is Spirit Rain Music, goodness and mercy, right here on your station 92.7. 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